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That's now in a Roosevelt Station 5 area. High Park EMS. Party 3, 61-year-old, a female that knows the lead. Heritage Point, 6 Anderson School Road, Albany Post Road, and Anderson Boulevard, apartment 304. Feeding to Roosevelt Station 5 area, High Park EMS. Priority 3, 61-year-old, female, the nosebleed. Heritage Point, 6 Anderson School Road, apartment 304, 2018, 4032.

Dutchess, 9112, Roosevelt, second call in the district, Station 5 area, 6371, Empress, Dutchess Ambulance 1, respond, priority 4, 23-year-old male, past occurred choking at the Anderson School, Davis Hall, 9 Sabra Way, cross streets of Victor Lane and Polly Lane. Repeating to Roosevelt, second call in the district, Station 5 area, 6371, Empress, Dutchess Ambulance 1, respond, priority 4, 23-year-old male, past occurred choking at Anderson School, Davis Hall, 9 Sabra Way. High Park Medic 1, out on a previous, 2023, 1458.

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1: Roosevelt 6371, you're responding to Anderson at 2024. Dutchess Ambulance 1, did you copy direct?
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0: 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Priority 4, 59-year-old female fallen with a leg injury, Daytop Meadow Run Main Building, 88 Fox Hollow Road off of Fox Run Road. Repeating to Hillside, Empress, respond. Priority 4, 59-year-old female fallen with a leg injury, Daytop Meadow Run Main Building, 88 Fox Hollow Road at 2036 1458.
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Dutchess, 9-1-1-2, Rhinebeck, Dutchess Ambulance 1. Respond to Hillside Fire District, Priority 4, 59-year-old female fallen with a leg injury, Daytop Meadow Run Main Building, 88 Fox Hollow Road, off of Fox Run Road. Repeating to Rhinebeck, Dutchess Ambulance 1. Respond, Hillside Fire District, Priority 4, 59-year-old female fallen with a leg injury, Daytop Meadow Run Main Building, 88 Fox Hollow Road, at 2038-1458.

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New Arlington, stage 5 area, 3215, medic 2, respond 41. 81-year-old female fall in the head injury, 10 Hasbrook Drive, to Kinder Drive, and Spack Hill Road. Repeating, New Arlington, stage 5 area, 3215, and medic 2. 41, 81-year-old female fall in the head injury, 10 Hasbrook Drive, 2049 and 4th Hill.

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3: 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We did notify town police. Initially they said the patient's lips were turning blue, then she was breathing a little. Not sure what the situation is. We have notified town police.
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0: Empress with a unit. Duchess Medic 1. Right on station 1 Air Priority 4. For two patients that are intoxicated. 236 South Raffle J Road. Off of Route 9. Fishkill Police are on scene and requesting an evaluation. We're repeating to Fishkill EMS, Sinkhole in the response area. Empress with a unit. Duchess Medic 1. Respond. Priority 4. For two patients that are intoxicated, Fishkill Police on scene requesting evaluation. 236 South Raffle J Road. 2103, 432.
1: From Route 9, Basin. 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

Dutch's Medic 1, you're going to be back in service from South Rapplejay, but we are going out with an additional call in the district at 2600 Bentington Drive. We're going to need you to respond for it. It's probably 170-year-old female difficult, 70-year-old male difficulty breathing. Going out with it now.

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1: 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For some type of electrical issue. See lights flickering. Open flame scene. 305 Mill Street. B, cross reach of Concord Street. 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
0: Duchess Medic 1 responding from 9 and Old Hopewell, 2105, 1458.
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Fish, Nomadic 9. 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Now they're stating there's only one patient there.

0: 1091. 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
2: 9-1-2, Beacon Volunteer, respond. Glenham Fire District, priority 4, 75-year-old male, unable to ambulate at the BGB Trailer Park, 22 Bertha Boulevard, cross streets of Lloyd Place and Jeanette Drive. 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Glenham Fire District, priority 4, 75-year-old male, unable to ambulate in the BGB Trailer Park, 22 Bertha Boulevard at 2132-1458.

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Cessna 12. Those are Wappingers EMS near Hamburg Fire District. Party 4, 36-year-old male with a finger laceration. Needs to be located in front of the 110 Grill, 2001 South Road, Old Post Road and Gallery Drive. Repeating to those are Wappingers EMS near Hamburg Fire District. Party 4, 36-year-old male with a finger laceration. Needs to be located in front of the 110 Grill, 2001 South Road. Town police are on scene. 2136, 1432.

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911 City EMS. Laceration to her thigh, secondary to the wind. Respondent stage, the scene is secure by 52 Delafield Street. Across the Hoffman Street, Bernardo, female, last.

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0: Bye.
1: When you respond in.

They did not have one. One was an upgraded EMS alarm, City Medic 1, for an adult female with a punch from her right thigh. PD's on scene, secondary to a physical location. 50 Field Street. Of course, she's a Hoffman and went. Engine 1 responded on an upgraded EMS assignment. City Medic 1's en route to 52 Delaware Street, across the Hoffman and Winfield, for an adult female with a laceration on her thigh.

City. Firefighter on board to Vassar. 10-12 firefighter on board. Russ Vassar.

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1: Just kind of Medic 1 clearing
0: Vassar,
1: where would you like
0: us? That's just Medic 1 clearing Vassar, post Route 9
1: in Old Hopewell. There's Deep 9 Old Hopewell.
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1: Medic 11, you're in service. 9243-58.
2: Duchess 911 to Beekman. Respond for a possible brush fire in the woods in the back of 396 South Greenhaven Road, cross street of Benson Road and Seaman Road. Repeating to Beekman, respond for a possible brush fire in the woods behind 396 South Greenhaven Road at 2243-1458.

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0: Correction, Dutchess County, Medic 1.
1: Received, Dutchess Medic 1 going to South White for mechanical issues, 2244-1458. 9112, Dutchess Ambulance 1 on response. 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

0: bird here, the 5 by roughly 10 foot trailer, enclosed trailer involved, next to two boats and another trailer, about 5 feet from power lines.
1: You have about a 5 by 10 enclosed trailer on fire next to two boats and another trailer about 5 feet from the power line. Do you want to upgrade this to a vehicle fire?
0: Yes.
1: Proceed 2248, 1458.

Duchess, 9-1-2 Beekman. Upgrade on a previous assignment. Respond for a vehicle fire in the rear of 396 South Greenhaven Road, cross streets of Benson Road and Seaman Road. Repeating to Beekman, upgrade on a previous assignment. Respond for a vehicle fire in the rear of 396 South Greenhaven Road at 2249-1458.

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0: 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This is Steve McMahon's County.
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0: If you can have DCSO, just step it up. We have an angry homeowner stating that possibly someone's setting on fire.
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1: Alright, got it.
0: Beekman Command, CD is 0 1 minute out.
1: Yeah. He's just, he's saying that someone's setting on fire. I don't know where the other person is.
0: Proceed 2252, 1458.

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Dutch 912, Pleasant Valley Station 1 area, Empress ALS Priority 1, 69-year-old male that's unresponsive. 296 Crum Elbow Road between East Gateway and Victory Lake Road. Repeating, 2 Pleasant Valley Station 1 area, Empress ALS Priority 1, 69-year-old male unresponsive. 296 Crum Elbow Road. 2306, 1437.

0: Westmount 12, Dust Fly Car 1, Pleasant Valley Station 1 Air. Party 1, 69-year-old male unresponsive, 296 Crum Elbow Road between East Gateway and Victory Lake Road. Repeating to Dust Fly Car 1, Pleasant Valley Station 1 Air. 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
0: 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I'm evaluating.
1: Received, Roosevelt 6037. You're on the scene at Crum Elbow Road. 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

Duchess, 912. City of Beacon Fire, respond for a fire alarm sounding 22 Sycamore Drive off of Sargent Avenue. Repeating to City of Beacon Fire, respond for a fire alarm sounding 22 Sycamore Drive, 2323-1458. City Beacon 3315 and 48 responding 2323-1458.

0: someone to LaGrange Station to respond for a fire alarm that was sounding. Anderson Center for Autism, 41 Bryan Court between Dead End and Michael's Lane. Direct call from the location, no smoke or fire scene. Repeating to LaGrange Station to respond for a fire alarm that was sounding. Anderson Center for Autism, 41 Bryan Court.
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Duchess, 9-1-2 Arlington, Station 5 area, 3215 Arlington Medic 1, respond. 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Priority 3, automatic medical alert, 87-year-old female, no patient contact, at St. Anna Apartments, 11 Woody's Way, apartment 211, at 2343-1458.

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1433, 1433, 1433, 1433, 1433, 1433, 1433, 1433, 1433, 1433, 1433, 1433, 1433, 1433, 1433, 1433, 1433, 1433, 1433, 1433, 1433, 1433, 1433, 1433, 1433, 1433, 1433, 1433, 1433, 1433, 1433, 1433, 1433, 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

Duchess, 9112 Fairview, Empress, respond. Priority 1, 48-year-old female, allergic reaction with facial swelling and a rash at the Hillcrest House, 28 Snow Terrace, cross streets of Ryan Drive and Ross Circle. Repeating to Fairview, Empress, respond. Priority 1, 48-year-old female with an allergic reaction, facial swelling and a rash at the Hillcrest House, 28 Snow Terrace, at 0048-1458.

0: Dutchess, 9112 Dutchess, fly car 1, respond. Fairview Fire District, priority 1, 48-year-old female with an allergic reaction, facial swelling, and a rash at the Hillcrest House, 28 Snow Terrace, cross streets of Ryan Drive and Ross Circle. Repeating to Dutchess, fly car 1, respond. Fairview Fire District, priority 1, 48-year-old female, allergic reaction with a facial swelling and rash at the Hillcrest House, 28 Snow Terrace, at 0050 1458.
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0: City 911 to Engine 1, City EMS. Respond back medical alarm for unknown medical emergency. It's going to be at Aberdeen 135 Street Department 50. Repeating Engine 1, City EMS for on back medical. It's involving a 50-year-old female, whoever was unable to determine the issue. Meet Abra Halsey, 155 Main Street, Department 5.
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1: 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Duchess 911 to Duchess, Flycar 1 on response.
2: Flycar 1 on response. I'm assuming I'm careful.
1: Duchess Flycar 1, that's affirmative. You can post at Charles Street.
2: And for it. Thank you again.

Jasonville, respond for a carbon monoxide alarm sounding. No illness is reported. Montclair Townhouses, 15 Alpine Drive, off of Route 90, Apartment C in Charles. Repeating to Houstonville, respond for a carbon monoxide alarm sounding. No illness is reported. Montclair Townhouses, 15 Alpine Drive, Apartment C, Charles. 010-9432.

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Dutchess, 911 to LaGrange, Station 2 area, respond, automatic fire alarm, Zone 52, Gym South smoke detector activation at Abilities First, 24 Fireman's Way, cross streets of Knoxon Road and Freedom Plains Road. Repeating to LaGrange, Station 2 area, respond, automatic fire alarm, Zone 52, Gym South smoke detector activation at Abilities First, 24 Fireman's Way at 0135-1458.

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Duchess, 9112 Wissahick, Town of Amenia EMS, respond. Priority 1, 87-year-old male with chest pain, 16 South Amenia Road off of Benson Road. Repeating to Wissahick, Town of Amenia EMS, respond. Priority 1, 87-year-old male with chest pain, 16 South Amenia Road at 0142-1458.

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0: Duchess 91 to LaGrange, Command, Command 3. 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
2: Minor gas leak behind the stove. Believe you have it isolated. We did notify Central Hudson. We have not heard back from them as far as we can.

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0: Frank Station alarm has been reset. Alarm company has been notified about the burglar alarm and they will notify people that the LaGrange is hurt.
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0: 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They're going to give us a call back. 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
0: 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Command, Central Hudson called back 22-0 minute ETA.
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Central, Saddam Scene, 0219, 4th Street.

That's not 1-2. Fishkill EMS, Rhode Island Station 1 Air, paramedic 4. 43-year-old female with abdominal pain. 41 Brooks Road off of Cary Road. Requesting to stay left on the driveway. Repeating to Fishkill EMS, Rhode Island Station 1 Air, paramedic 4. 43-year-old female with abdominal pain. 41 Brooks Road, stay to the left of the driveway. 02-23-4-3-2.

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0: 3, copy.
1: Negative, what was that?
0: Central Hudson Rep saying he'd like you to be above, just to make sure there's no gas there either.

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0: All right.

71 is mass response, evaluate a mail from disturbance. I'm going to have you stage in the area of the Trinity Deli, number 6, Hooker Avenue. Repeating City EMS, evaluate a mail injury from disturbance. I'm going to have you stage in the area of the Deli, number 6, Hooker Avenue. Repeat here to speak with the victim. 70242.

0: It's the ambulance 2 is responding.
1: Ambulance 2 responding 0242. Yeah, just nearby. I got

Duchess, 912 Village of Fishkill, respond for a fire alarm sounding at the Eagle Rock Apartments, 819 Jefferson Boulevard off of Max Way. Alarm coming from the bedroom, repeating to Village of Fishkill, respond for a fire alarm sounding, Eagle Rock Apartments, 819 Jefferson Boulevard. Alarm reported to be coming from the bedroom at 0246 1458.

Just an update. So far, the officer finds this guy walking around Laceration.

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Duchess, 9112 Roosevelt, Station 1 area, 6371 Hyde Park EMS, respond. Priority 1, 94-year-old female with abdominal pain at the Eleanor Nursing Care Center, 419 North Quaker Lane, cross streets of Oligen Lane and Cardinal Road. Patient will be located in room 221 by the door. Repeating to Roosevelt, Station 1 area, Hyde Park EMS, respond. Priority 1, 94-year-old female, abdominal pain, the Eleanor Nursing Care Center, 419 North Quaker Lane. Patient will be located in room 221 by the door at 0408-1458.

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Washington's Medical 11 back in service, 0451, 1458.

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Number 45, 4000 South Clinton Street. Repeating City EMS, 43-year-old female back pain. 45 South Clinton Street. Crossing their property in Fairmont at 0511.

0: One, that's Salem. 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
1: Dutchess Ambulance 1 out at post, 0526, 1458.

Duchess, 911-2 Beacon Volunteer, respond, City of Beacon Fire District, Priority 4, 75-year-old female, fallen, lift assist requested at Hedgewood, 355 Fishkill Avenue, cross streets of Dallas Place and Delavan Avenue. 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

Honor Roosevelt, 6-1-1, you're fine. 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

Duchess, 9-1-2, Stanford EMS, Empress, respond. 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Priority 1, 83-year-old male, difficulty breathing, 96 Prospect Hill Road, at 0607-1458.

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0: 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Received that you are responding from time of dispatch, but that radio is unreadable.

0: Dutchess 911, Sanford Ambulance 1 is arriving.
1: Sanford Ambulance 1, scene, be advised, you do have an Empress flag car that has been responding. 0619, 14 days.
0: Appreciate it, thank you.

We'll attempt to call back. 0622.

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2: That's going to be a negative. I'm at Route 83 in Carpenter Hill. I'd be chasing him.
1: Received, you're at Route 83, Carpenter Hill. 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

0: 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ALS intercept with Sanford Ambulance 1 at Troop K, New York State Police Troop K headquarters. They're transporting an 83-year-old female, difficulty breathing, to Vassar. Their route of travel is 82 to 44, coming from Prospect Hill Road in the town of Sanford. Repeating the Delta Flag car 1, ALS intercept with Sanford Ambulance 1 at the New York State Police Troop K headquarters. Sanford Ambulance 1 is currently transporting an 83-year-old male, difficulty breathing. Route of travel is 82 to 44, coming from Prospect Hill Road in the town of Sanford, 0633-1435.
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1: Or something.

dispatch, 7-1 of Fish Gillian Mass, call in Rombout, Station 1 area, priority 4, automatic medical alert, 88-year-old female feeling ill in the Old Post Mall apartment, 17 Brasilia Lane, apartment A, Adam, cross streets of Brasilia Lane extension and Taylor Lane. Repeating to Town of Fish Gillian Mass, call in Rombout, Station 1 area, priority 4, automatic medical alert, 88-year-old female feeling ill at the Old Post Mall apartment, 17 Brasilia Lane, apartment A, Adam, 07-06-4235.

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Town's Poughkeepsie Police are on the scene. Moving to Arlington Station 4 area, and on to Medic 1, Priority 4, 57-year-old male, leg pain. 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

Not the medic one responding. 0714. The mail will be general area of the dumpsters at the location.

Delta Sound 1 to Tivoli and Empress 3479 Yoke Female, feeling busy at 652 Buds Corners Road, push it to Route 9G and Red Oak Lane. Repeating to Tivoli and Empress 3479-year-old female, feeling dizzy at 652 Buds Corners Road, 0715-1436.

0: 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Ambulance 2 is transporting 1, ELS to Vassar.
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Dutchess on 102 Police, 2nd Dispatch, 6671, currently driver alone, priority 4, 79-year-old female, feeling dizzy, at 652 Buzz Corners Road, crossed Route 9G and Red Oak Lane. 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

0: Santa Sound 1 to East Fishkill, Station 3, Area 3971, Priority 4. 84-year-old male, lift assist needed at 705 East Hillside Road, crusher to South Hillside Road and East 6th Road. Pina East Fishkill, Station 3, Area 34. 84-year-old male, lift assist needed at 705 East Hillside Road, 0725 1435.
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0: dispatch 911 at Tivoli, 6671, currently driver alone, third dispatch, Red Hook with your ambulance and Duchess Ambulance 1. Priority 4, 79-year-old female, feeling busy at 652 Bud's Corners Road, versus Route 9G in Red Oak Lane. Repeating to Tivoli, third dispatch, 6671, driver alone, Red Hook with your ambulance and Duchess Ambulance 1. Priority 4, 79-year-old female, feeling busy at 652 Bud's Corners Road, 0728, 1435.
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1: Tivoli, 6671 responding, 0733, Dutchess on 12, Dutchess Ambulance 1. Dutchess Ambulance 1, Tivoli has responded. You can go back in service and copy your en route to South White for shift change, 0734.
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1: Southbound Arlington, Station 5 area, 3215 Arlington Medic 2, second EMS call in the district, priority 1. 83-year-old male with blood clots in a urinary catheter in Stonebridge Townhouses, 3 Birkdale Court, short of Glen Eagles Drive and Stonebridge Way. Repeating Arlington, Station 5 area, Arlington Medic 2. Priority 1, 83-year-old male, large blood clots in the urinary catheter at 3 Birkdale Court, Arlington Medic 1, out on a previous call, 0744, 14 dispatch.

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Arlington, 3215 responding, 0745, 1435.

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Dr. San Juan, T's Fish Kale, 603 area. 3971 is on scene requesting manpower for lifting assistance at 705 East Hillside Road, crushing of South Hillside Road and East 6th Road. 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
1: 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Arlington Medic 2, did you copy direct 4 Brookdale?
0: Alvin
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Dash 911, New City Beacon. So off an automatic fire alarm. It's going to be in the TV lounge and elevator lobby. Activations on the third floor at Hedgewood, 355 Fishkill Avenue, Crossroad of Dallas Place, and Delavan Avenue. 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

0: Cessna 1 is City of Beacon. 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Now, respond for possible fire with smoke conditions in the building at Hedgewood, 355 Fishville Avenue, Crusher of Dallas Place, and Delavan Avenue. 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Was a fire alarm. Now a call from the location reported smoke in the building at Hedgewood, 355 Fishville Avenue, 0806, 1435.
1: Tivoli 66, Sam, you want to ask? Hospital.
0: Tivoli 6671, arriving in Northern Dutchess, 0806, 1435.
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1: East 50, 71, en route to Mid-Hudson Regional, EOS 0807, 43rd.
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1: Call the city of Beacon. 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

0: Pleasant Valley Medic 1 arriving at Hudson 0822, 1435. 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
1: 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We'll be heading back momentarily.
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0: 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Stairway 27.
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Clinton 7111. Clinton 7111. 7111. 7111. 7111. 7111. 7111. 7111. 7111. 7111. 7111. 7111. 7111. 7111. 7111. 7111. 7111. 7111. 7111. 7111. 7111. 7111. 7111. 7111. 7111. 7111. 7111. 7111. 7111. 7111. 7111. 7111. 7111. 7111. 7111. 7111. 7111. 7111. 7111. 7111. 7111. 7111. 7111. 7111. 7111. 7111. 7111. 7111. 7111. 7111. 7111. 7111. 7111. 7111. 7111. 7111. 7111. 7111. 7111. 7111. 7111. 7111. 7111. 7111. 7111. 7111. 7111. 7111. 7111. 7111. 7111. 7111. 7111. 7111. 7111. 7111. 7111. 7111. 7111. 7111. 7111. 7111. 7111. 7111. 7111. 7111. 7111. 7111. 7111. 7111. 7111. 7111. 7

Texas 21, AOS, 0928, 1435.

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Touchdown 1, 2 Red Hook, 2nd Dispatch, Tivoli, we get ambulance 1 and Duchess Fly Car 1, 31 for 76-year-old female with body pain and labored breathing at 92 Old Post Road North, Christian Pitcher Lane and Spring Lake Road. 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

Responding 0-4. That's 911 to 10-15 EMS, calling Ron Bell Station 1 area. Priority 1, 65-year-old male with upper abdominal pain in the dorm room at Camp Hidden Valley, 436 Van Wick Lake Road, which is Dallas Lane and Westwood Road. Repeating to 10-15 EMS, calling Ron Bell Station 1 area. Priority 1, 65-year-old male with upper abdominal pain in the dorm room at Camp Hidden Valley, 436 Van Wick Lake Road, 0945-1435. That's the same as one responding from 4482, 0945, 1435.

0: 1-2, 10 at the scale, medic 9. We heard snoring and then grunting in an open line. The caller was having difficulty talking with us. We're also dispatching the New York State Police to the scene.
1: Copies up. Call correct.

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0: Roger that, thank you, ma'am.

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0: dispatch is out and one to Red Hook. Third dispatch, Tivoli 671. Second dispatch, currently driver EMT alone. Priority 1 for 76-year-old female with body pain and labor breathing at 92 Old Post Road North, which is Pitcher Lane and Spring Lake Road. Repeating to Red Hook, third dispatch, Tivoli, second dispatch, 671. Currently driver EMT alone. Priority 1, 76-year-old female, body pain, labor breathing at 92 Old Post Road North. Dutchess Ambulance 1 responded from 4482. Flag car responded from Charles Street in Pleasant Valley, 0952-1435.
1: This is 911, Glennon 431 and 432 on the scene.
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0: 9. I believe we're on scene. Do you know if state police are on scene yet?
1: Santa Fe Scale 9, you're reporting on scene. Medic 9, state police were responding from 90 and 84. Are you at the gate for the camp?
0: That's an exit from a new house on the camp property.
2: Andrew 1, 0954.

Santa Fe Scale Medic 9. Fenwick Lake Road, there should be an office building when you first pull in and then a gate just past the office building to get access to the campground.

0: You'll attempt to locate. There should be a giant building with a parking lot, and there should be a guard at the gate.
1: Medic on copy. We found it. You can show us at the gate. Arriving on scene.
0: Proceed at the gate. 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
1: Tivoli, 6671, responding driver EMT alone, requesting tone 703, 1435.

1 at Tivoli. This is 6671 is responding in driver MTO into Red Hook Fire District, requesting manpower to the scene. Priority 1, 76-year-old female, body pain, labor breathing at 92 Old Post Road North, version of Pitcher Lane and Spring Lake Road, repeating to Tivoli. 6671 is currently responding driver EMT alone into the Red Hook Fire District, requesting for manpower to assist on scene. Priority 1, 76-year-old female with body pain, labor breathing, 92 Old Post Road North, 10-04-1430.

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7712, Village Wappinger, CMS, calling the Village of Wappinger, Station 1 area, Party 1, 80 female, labored breathing at Berkeley Square, 72 Imperial Boulevard, Crested Princess Circle and New Hackensack Road, apartment 1302. Repeating to Village Wappinger's EMS, call the Village of Wappinger, Station 1 area, Party 1, 80 female, labored breathing at Berkeley Square, 72 Imperial Boulevard, apartment 1302, 1023, 1435.

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1: 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Respond for smoke in the basement with a strong odor of burning or smoldering in at 1282 Route 82, 1030, 1430.
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2: Same as 1, BLS Northern Dutchess, 1031, 435. 1, City EMS, priority 1, 5-year-old male passed out in Chase Bank, 5 Main Street between Civic Center Plaza and Gardens. 21, City EMS, priority 1, 5-year-old male passed out inside the Chase Bank, 28 Main Street between Civic Plaza and Garden Street. 10 out of 10, 31.

0: 911, he says still 3921, what do you really do?
1: He says still 3921, responding 1034, 1435.

0: 11 responding. Mark 46, 11 responding, 1036, 1439.
1: That's 7-1 remaining, Eastfield Equipment and Northwood Hill, are you responding?
0: One, the scene, 1036, 1439.

0: Dutchess 911 to Fishkill, Station 1 area. 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Respond for smoke in the basement at 1282 Route 82, course of Joanne Road and Hosner Drive. Police on scene reporting a strong burning odor coming from the basement and light haze, but no visible flames. Repeating to East Fishkill, Station 1 area, 2nd, and Village of Fishkill with your fast. Second dispatch. Smoke in the basement, 1282, police on scene, strong burning odor, light haze, moment resident, 1037, 1435.
1: Fishkill 4213 is responding.
0: Village official 4213 responding, 1038, 1435. East Fishkill 3913 responding, 1038, 1435.
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to 712 10 Wapa Dream Mass, Kona Hackensack Fire District, Party 1, 86-year-old female, difficulty breathing at 58 Brothers Road, crusher of Brothers Road Extension and Dose Road. Repeating to 10 Wapa EMS, Kona New Hackensack Fire District, Party 1, 86-year-old female, difficulty breathing at 58 Brothers Road, 1042-1439.

0: I just don't want any. He's a skilled chief officer on command.
1: That's the point. Very nice, too.
0: Official 392, the entire assignment's on the road with the exception of 15. Do you want further tone?
1: And where is that truck? Hold up, no further.
0: Receive 1043.
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0: Multiple units, copy. Female 3279 arriving at the hospital, and East Fishville 3971 arriving on scene, 1044. Other unit, go ahead.
2: One, put it 13 in the drive across the street, next to Mike.
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2: 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Pulling EMS. 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

0: That's Lone Special Command, Route 82.
1: 82 Command.
0: Special Command, Central Hudson has been notified, but no ETA was given to us, and we were only able to leave a voicemail for the building inspector.
1: Operator, thank you.

Central Hudson on scene, 10-52, 1435.

0: Zoning Special Command. East Special Command, we just heard back from the building department. Spoke with Gary Beck. He has a 45-minute ETA. He's going to try to find somebody closer, but if not, he will respond again with a 45-minute ETA.
1: The workers, the system not reset, it's on silent. It's going to work on getting put it on test mode. All units are 10-8.
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0: Santa High Park Medic 1, we're upgrading the call to an ALS call. High Park Police are on scene reporting that the patient fell downstairs. He fell at the bottom of the stairs, but did not fall down the stairs and is bleeding profusely, skin tear at the arm.
1: Medic 1
0: on scene, 10-56, 1435.

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0: East Fishel Command,
1: this is your 30-minute part-timer.
0: Richard, can you get just changed the car? What is the issue with the change to the electrical box? The power's been isolated. You can put 32 in the Phillips fifth kill and 21 back in service.
1: Received. Discontinue the car. Contained to the electrical box. Power's been isolated. You can return 39, 32, 21, and Village of Fishkill. 1103, 1400. That does not want to East Fishkill, 39, 21, 32, and Village of Fishkill, 4013. First command, here in terms of
2: 37-year-old female by the yesterday was throwing to her hand. The outside community housing. 213 North Boston Street between High Street Park Road. Getting through City of Memphis, 37-year-old female stung by a bee yesterday. Threw her hand. 213 North Hamilton Street between Parker Avenue, off front. I'm at 11:00.

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Robinson's Medical 11 surrounding the Hudson. 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

military to 4 responding 1110 1439. Responding 1110, this should be the building where Jersey Mike is located. 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

0: Delta Sound 1 to Empress and Duchess Ambulance 1, calling Casonville Fire District. Priority 4, 72-year-old male listing assistance from chair at 790 Wheeler Hill Road, which is Old State Road and 4-wheel drive. Repeating to Empress and Duchess Ambulance 1, calling Houstonville Fire District, 3rd call in the town of Wappinger, EMS response there. Priority 4, 72-year-old male lift assistance from a chair at 790 Wheeler Hill Road, town of Wappinger Medic 1 and town of Wappinger Medic 2, Duchess Medic 1, out on previous calls, 1115, 1435.
1: So I guess check see if there's a smoke in the kitchen area.
0: Silence the alarm. Zone be advised, third call in the town of Wappinger EMS response area. Empress and Duchess Ambulance 1 were dispatched. Priority 4, 72-year-old male listing assistance from a chair at 790 Wheeler Hill Road, Christian Bull State Road, and 4-wheel drive. Repeating the third call in the town of Wappinger EMS response area. Duchess Ambulance 1 and Empress have been dispatched. Priority 4, 72-year-old male listing assistance from a chair at 790 Wheeler Hill Road, 1116, 1435. Dr. Sammons 1, responding from 9G. I did not copy the cross street.
2: Perfect.
0: Received 1116, 4 to 5.

0: Pembroke Ambulance 9 is responding to 790 Wheeler Hill Road from Wabash Road Station.
1: Receive Ambulance 269 responding from the Wappinger Station, Dutchess 91 and Dutchess Ambulance 1. 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

That's downwind around bound, station 1 area, Empress and Duchess Ambulance 1. Priority 3 auto accident for a female bleeding on Route 9, northbound side, near the intersection of Schuyler Boulevard. Repeating to Rombout, Empress, and Duchess Ambulance 1. Priority 3 auto accident, female bleeding on Route 9 northbound near the intersection of Schuyler Boulevard. Town of Fishkill Medic 9 and Duchess Medic 1 out on previous calls. 11:29, 1435.

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0: 911 to Unionvale, station 1 area, second dispatch for equipment on Mike fire alarm. Highland 84, unit 215, smoke detector activation. The Mountains of Millbrook, 79 Flint Road, cross street Skipper Road and Canby Road. Repeating to Unionvale, second dispatch for equipment, station 1 area. All Mac fire alarm, Highland 84, unit 215, smoke detector, Mountains of Millbrook, 79 Flint Road, 1132, 1439.
1: Hudson, driving to Hudson.
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2: On the Space Gale 3971, mutual aid into Rombaugh Station 1 area, priority 3 auto accident for a female with a head injury on northbound Route 9 near the intersection of Schuyler Boulevard. Repeating to East Space Gale 3971, mutual aid into Rombaugh Station 1 area, priority 3 auto accident for a female with a head injury on the northbound side of Route 9 in the area of Schuyler Boulevard. Town official medic 9, Duchess medic 1, both out on previous calls. That same as one has an extended ETA and negative response from members. 1135, 1435.
3: This is my home. 3971's responding.
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2: 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Receive Unionville, hold equipment in quarters, 1135.
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3: 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And Skyler.
4: Known 1-2, Dutchess Ambulance 1 on response.
2: That's 1.
4: Dutchess Ambulance 1, East Fishkill responded as a closer available BLS unit. You can go back in service. We're going to have you post over at TSP and 55 now.
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1: Kind of the house has been ventilated. 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Central Hudson came and pulled the meter. 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
0: Received issues, man. 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Central Hudson pulled the meter. 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Code enforcement sheet issued. East Fishville in service. 1143, 1435. 10-11-1, East Fishville, Command Air Service, 82, 1143, 1435.

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0: 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Second call in your response area, Priority 1. 84-year-old male fallen with a head injury, bleeding uncontrolled in the River Ridge Townhouses, 34 Rolling Ridge Road, especially the Hudson View Terrace and Albany Post Road. 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
3: Dutch Phone 1, Sidley Grange, Station 1 area, priority 2, 65-year-old male fallen, feeling dizzy. Patient is a lung cancer patient at 42 Amanda Way, Crescent of Bealey Road. Repeating Sidley Grange, Station 1 area, priority 2, 65-year-old male fallen, feeling dizzy at 42 Amanda's Way, 1158, 1435.

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0: to Fairview and Empress Party 2, 74-year-old male's fallen off a tailgate of a truck. Male has a head injury. 37 Pineapple Drive, cross street of Korean Drive. Repeating to Fairview and Empress Party 2, 74-year-old male falling off a tailgate of a vehicle. Does have a head injury. 37 Pineapple Drive, 1214 there at night.
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2: And that is one on two.
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2: Dutchess Island 1 to New Hackensack and Town of Wappinger.
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2: Respond for an aircraft emergency at the Hudson Valley Regional Airport.
1: Bravo,
2: 118, purchase 18 Griffith Way to 276 per the Hudson Valley Airport. The plane is 5 miles out, inbound, can't get gears down. Repeating to New Hackensack and Town of Wappinger.
1: Except for stroke.
2: Hudson Valley Regional
1: trauma,
2: Airport for an aircraft
1: OB,
2: emergency. 18 Griffith Way.
0: Sorry, I misheard you. Okay,
2: the airport, three souls are on board, inbound, approximately 5 miles out, unable to get the gear down. All responding vehicles shall report to the access gate on Griffith Way off Route 376 and await instructions from New Hackensack Fire Department personnel.
1: 1221,
2: 1435. 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

7-1-2-6-6-0-0-0-0-0-0-0-0-0-0-0-0-0-0-0-0-0-0-0-0-0-0-0-0-0-0-0-0-0-0-0-0-0-0-0-0-0-0-0-0-0-0-0-0-0-0-0-0-0-0-0-0-0-0-0-0-0-0-0-0-0-0-0-0-0-0-0-0-0-0-0-0-0-0-0-0-0-0-0-0-0-0-0-0-0-0-0-0-0-0-0-0-0-0-0-0-0-0-0-0-0-0-0-0-0-0-0-0-0-0-0-0-0-0-0-0-0-0-0-0-0-0-0-0-0-0-0-0-0-0-0-0-0-0-0-0-0-0-0-0-0-0-0-0-0-0-0-0-0-0-0-0-0-0-0-0-0-0-0-0-0-0-0-0-0-0-0-0-0-0-0-0-0-0-0-0-0-0-0-0-0-0-0-0-

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0: 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Call 27, 14, Fahrenheit.
1: New Hackensack. It's 212. Were you pulling up responding?
0: That's
1: 12-27. That's 1-2-New Hackensack Chief Officer on scene.

0: That's not what any of the press people are saying. Okay.
1: I'm just pulling up right now. It looks like they're on the opposite side of the airport, closer to the their service over there, but I haven't made it onto the yet.
0: Second dispatch for remaining equipment to respond. An aircraft emergency at the Hudson Valley Regional Airport, 18 Griffith Way, Pursuit 376, Cessna 12 New Hackensack. Second dispatch for remaining equipment to respond. For an aircraft emergency at the Hudson Valley Regional Airport, 18 Griffith Way, the plane has landed, the gear collapsed. Passengers are evacuating, no obvious injuries. 5212, 31, 9211, and 10 Ultra Medic 2 all responded. 1228, 1435. New Hackensack 5212, 31 on scene, 1229, 1435. 921 on scene, 1229, 1435.

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I went to LaGrange, 2nd EMS Quad District, Station 2, Area Priority 1. 87-year-old male is falling off a deck, has a head injury. Approximately 8 feet. 11 Hillview Drive, crossing Hillview Circle and Freedom Plains Road. Repeating to LaGrange, Station 2, Area 2nd EMS Quad District, Priority 1. 87-year-old male is falling off a deck, approximately 8 feet. Does have a head injury. 11 Hillview Drive. Be advised, 4779 on the previous call. 1240, 1439.

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Repeating 2, Millbrook, respond party 2, 41 Yale Mill, past the Kirk Ball, patient with a back injury at 123 Christian Hill Road, 1257, 1436.

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0: Pond to East Fishkill Station 1 area, 2nd EMS going on District 3971, Priority 3 for a female passed out not conscious. East Fishkill PD on the scene. Number 4, Ann Avenue, cross street of Church Street. Means East Fishkill, 2nd EMS going on District, Station 1 area, Priority 3, female passed out not conscious. 4 Ann Avenue, East Fishkill PD on the scene. Levi 3972 on the previous call, 1323, 1439.
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Fishkill Station 1 area for female passed out, now conscious. Number 4, Ann Avenue, cross street of Church Street. East Fishkill PD on the scene. 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Station 1 area, Priority 3. Female passed out, now conscious. 4, Ann Avenue. 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

0: on one of Roosevelt, Station 3, Area 6371, Antenna High Park, EMS, Party 1, 64-year-old female, possible seizure, also possible head injury and difficulty breathing at Hospice House, 542 Violet Avenue, Cross Street of Davis Place and Pine Brook Drive, by the south side of the building. Repeating to Roosevelt, Station 3, Area 6371, Antenna High Park, EMS, Party 1, 64-year-old female, possible seizure, also possible head injury. Patient has difficulty breathing at Hospice House, 542 Violet Avenue. Advise use the south side of building and then go right, 1354 14th.
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Medic 1 responding. 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

Duchess Island, Fairview, Crawford automatic fire alarm, bedroom 61, smoke detector activation at Hyde Park Assisted Living, 394 Violet Avenue, Cursor of Elks Lane and Kilmer Avenue, being the Fairview. 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

911. 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

0: 们这一。
1: Cherry Street, South Clinton Street, a child stung by a bee. She was on scene, 10 at 1420.

Dimensions 1-3, tower ladder 2. Automatic fire alarm. The Mount Church 73 Academy Street between Knox and Street, Montgomery Street. 1-3, tower ladder 2. Fire alarm sounding. Mount Olive Church 373 Academy Street between

0: That is on 1 Arlington, Station 4, area in Arlington, Medic 1, Priority 1. 7-year-old female, possible stroke, patient with difficulty breathing, at Castle Court Housing, 386 Van Wagner Road, Richard of Hornbeck Road, Apartment 215. Repeating at Arlington, Station 4, area in Arlington, Medic 1, Priority 1. 7-year-old female, possible stroke, patient with difficulty breathing, at Castle Court Housing, 386 Van Wagner Road, Apartment 215, 1432. Arlington Medic 1 responding, 1432,
1: 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Truck 2. 1432. 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
1: 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Meeting 2, Village of Wapiters, EMS, Wapiters Station 1 area priority 2, 52-year-old female, difficulty breathing, CHF history.
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0: Unit 20. 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
0: City EMS with engine 3, previous alarm for a mail down, full correction, parking lot 241 Church Street between South Street and South Clinton Street. Being 2 City EMS with engine 3, already en route, 31 mail down, parking lot 241 Church Street between South Hamilton and South Clinton. Amount 1437.

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91 at Dover, Station 1 area, and Dover Medic 3. Tractor trailer fire in the engine compartment. Parking lot, Dover Fire Station number 1, 3133, Route 22, Cross Street School Street, and North Nelly Hill Road. VPing to Dover Station 1 area and Dover Medic 3. Tractor trailer on fire, be a fire in the engine compartment, away from the building. Dover Fire Station number 1, 3133, Route 22. Police are being dispatched 1446, 14 Medic 1.

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southbound in Arlington, 65 area, 3215, Arlington Medic 2, priority 1. 70-year-old male, unresponsive. Patient is breathing at 41 South Great Drive, crossing of Robin Road and Sparrow Lane. Repeating to Arlington, Station 5 area, Arlington Medic 2, priority 1 for 70-year-old male, unresponsive. Patient is breathing at 41 South Gate Drive, Arlington 3214, Arlington Medic 1 out on a previous call, 1447, 1435.

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0: 7912, Amenia. 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For two children locked in a vehicle in the area of 192 Colston Town Road, crossing of Jewett Road and Alberta Road. Repeating to Amenia, requested to respond into Sharon, Connecticut mutual aid to assist with two children locked in a vehicle in the area of 192 Colston Town Road, again crosses Jewett Road and Alberta Road, 15-20-14-35.
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0: 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Second dispatch to respond for automatic fire alarm, men's room smoke detector activation in the clubhouse at Trump National Golf Course, 178 Stonehill Road, 11 216 and 3842.

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Located at the front entrance of the Millerton Fire Station, 24 Century Boulevard, 1550, 1435.

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0: Dan Cosby responding if he did call. You are responding, correct?
1: 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We're 2 minutes away.
0: Responding 16-0.

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0: Dispatch is 712, Arlington Station 5, Area 3213 and 15 in Arlington Medic 2. Prior to 3 auto accident, 2 vehicles, 50-year-old male with back pain on Route 9 southbound in the area of Taco Bell, 2275 South Road, pushed to Neptune Road and Means Way. Repeating to Arlington Station 5, Area 3213-15, Arlington Medic 2. Prior to 3 auto accident, 2 vehicles, 50-year-old male with back pain on the southbound side of South Road, 22 near Taco Bell, 2275 South Road. 1608, what's the difference?
1: Brown.
0: Arlington Medic 2 responding, 1609, what's the difference?
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4: 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Dutchess Medic 1, just use caution, there's an auto accident there at Taco Bell, 2275 South Road.
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That's Stone One, Town of Fishkill EMS, calling the Village of Fishkill, Priority 2 for 29-year-old male, chest pain, Go Health 703, Route 9, between Main Street and Elm Street. 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

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Response to an automatic fire alarm at 14 Misty Ridge Circle, courtesy of Pearl Bush Lane. 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Response to an automatic fire alarm at 14 Misty Ridge Circle, 1642, 1435.

1913, 1315 responding, 1643, 1437. Arlington 3246 responding, 1643, 1437.

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15 15 15 15 15 15 15 15 15 15 15 15 15 15 15 15 15 15 15 15 15 15 15 15 15 15 15 15 15 15 15 15 15 15 15 15 15 15 15 15 15 15 15 15 15 15 15 15 15 15 15 15 15 15 15

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1: Responding.
0: At 45, you're responding at 1710. You copy the update, Charles, with the alarm panel.
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0: 10-4. I tried to raise them, but your dispatch said they were at Cherry and Maple about a year ago.

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1: 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Copy, update child plane with the alarm panel.
0: 4C6, cross streets of Howard Street. Street patrol is in route. 91 CMS, respond priority 4. In the area, Hudson Garden Apartment, 120 Hudson Avenue, apartment C6, cross street in Weed Street, group, time now 1713.

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1: 13, you guys can go in. 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Probably playing with a little bit.
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0: Dodge 911 to Dodge Junction. Response for a possible brush fire, black smoke seen in the area of the Oakwood, Oak Meadows Trailer Park, 36 Stratus Lane, Pritchard of Van Vliet Lane. Looking to Dodge Junction. Response for a possible brush fire, black smoke seen in the area of the Oakwood, Oak Meadows Trailer Park, 36 Stratus Lane, 1720-1435.
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1: 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Baptist Junction 3711 responding, 1722, 1435.
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0: 3761. A fellow was burning some trash in his garden. 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Not out of control.
1: Let's see. 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You advised them to put a hose near it. 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

Dutch 912 New Hamburg, Village of Wappingers, Houstonville with an engine under pre-plan, mutual aid for a reported boat fire, Lights Marina, 15 Point Street, the Off of River Road, a 38-foot boat currently at the dock. Repeating to New Hamburg, Wappingers, Houstonville for reported boat fire, Lights Marina, 15 Point Street, 1732-1456.

0: 1, do I need New Hamburg car on command sprint?
1: 3-1.
0: Yeah, just advising you for a callback. The boat was released from the dock, and they're going to attempt to anchor the boat in the river.
1: And you said life plan?
0: Yeah, it's affirmative.
2: Adam. Elmhurst, the firehouse, with two of
0: and they had released it from the dock area and attempted to anchor in the river.

0: Officer 16, where are you responding?
1: Officer 6811 responding 1737. 912 New Hamburg is responding.
2: Dutchess County, how much under Hamburg? 5311 responding.
1: 5311 responding 1737. Remainder of the New Hamburg equipment, are you responding? 912 Houstonville, are you responding?
3: Responding.
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Delta 712 for the Village of Wappinger EMS, call New Hampshire Fire District, Party 3, 54-year-old female, was passed out, now conscious at the Poughkeepsie Galleria Mall, 2001 South Road, pursuit of Old Post Road and Galleria Drive. Going to be at the Carnival by the 110 Grill entrance. 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

0: That's 512 Beacon Volunteer calling the City of Beacon. Party 4, 83-year-old female feeling ill and weak. Be 54 Leonard Street before Grocery and Amity Street. Going to be apartment 207. Repeating to Beacon Volunteer calling the City of Beacon. Party 4, 83-year-old female feeling ill and weak. 54 Leonard Street, apartment 207. 1745, 1456.
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Repeating to Hillside, Empress Party 1, 62-year-old female, chest pain, labored breathing, Daytop Meadow Run Main Building, 88 Fox Hollow Road, 1747-1456.

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1: With a leg injury at 65 Vail Road Extension, First Street of Vail Road and Mandalay Drive, repeating to LaGrange, Station 2 area. Priority 4, 93 O'Malley Falls, still leg injury, 65 Vail Road Extension, 1748, 1456.

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0: 5, area 6315-51 Hyde Park, EMS, auto motorcycle accident, 5265 Albany Post Road between Mulford Avenue and Dinsmore Drive. For Pena Roseau, Station 5 area, Hyde Park, EMS, Priority 1. For a auto motorcycle accident, motorcyclist is reported up in area 5265 Albany Post Road, 1751, 1456.
1: That's 01 Arlington headquarters, area 3211, Arlington Medic 2, priority 4, 86 year old female, lift assist needed, 38 Spy Hill, Crescent of McIntosh Drive. 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
2: Duchess Medic 1.
3: Hamburg, command and I 1-on-3.
0: To Hamburg, go ahead.
3: Fire's out. We'll take it up. Investigation started. We're going to free up one up here in Easterville.
0: Fire out. Picking up. Investigating has started. You're going to free up 4511, 6811, 7652.
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0: Roosevelt 6351, you're responding. Other unit, go ahead.
1: Arlington Medic 2 responding, 1753, 1435.
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0: Sergeant Miro 1, Sergeant Medic 1 responding from 9 in Millbrook.
1: Sergeant Medic 1 responding from 9 in Millbrook, 1756, 1400 to the back.

0: Message 911 to East Fishkill, Station 1, Area 3971, Medic 1. Variety 1 for a 50-year-old male, reportedly unconscious on a motorcycle. Beekman Road, St. Andrews Lane. Recommended you stage. Police are being dispatched. Repeating to East Fishkill, Station 1, Area. Variety 1 for a 50-year-old male, unconscious on a motorcycle, reportedly combative. Beekman Road, St. Andrews Lane, 1758, 1456.
1: One service in route 3971 off shift.
0: Okay, we'll take off shift early. We'll put ambulance one responding 1759. That male was combative, possibly leaving now. And you can get additional information. Going to be located at the front entrance of the Legends development.
1: Ambulance 174.

0: 911, East Fishkill 3971. East Fishkill, ambulance 1 is on scene and taking the call, 3971 off shift.
1: 3971, they're not on the scene. They are on shift early and responding at 1759, 1456.

0: 15 medic 1 responding, 1800, 14
1: Dixon. You can go for an additional to 15.
2: 1800.
0: That's 1 to 10 of this field. San Francisco Medic 9, are you clear of the hospital?
3: Affirmative.
0: Received, are you available? It's going to be 25 Mayor Boulevard.
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0: 70-year-old female, possible stroke. We're going out with it now. We'll put you on the call, 1801.
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0: That's 9 10 of Fishkill EMS, calling in the village of Fishkill, party 1, 70 of female, possible stroke, at Studio 6, 25 Mayor Boulevard, courtesy of George and Carter Lane, Egyptian Boulevard, room 229. Repeating to
1: additional information,
0: EMS,
1: that subject may have just left.
0: Party 1, 70 of female, possible stroke, at Studio 6, 25 Mayor Boulevard, room 229, 1802, 1435.
3: Medic 2.
0: Medic 9
3: responding.
0: San Francisco Medic 9 responding, 1802, 1435.

0: That's 912 Roosevelt, 2nd Dispatch, 6315, Party 1, auto motorcycle accident near 5265 Albany Post Road between Mulford Avenue and Dinsmore Drive. Repeating to Roosevelt, 2nd Dispatch, 6315, Party 1, auto motorcycle accident in the area 5265 Albany Post Road, 1803-1456. Fish Guy and Morgan. Copy, that subject reportedly left, heading towards Clove Branch Road.
1: The original location is Boulevard.
0: RCB, Fish Guy Medic 1, did you copy? Copy, that subject may have left towards Clove Branch Road.
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0: Route
6: 9 is down to one lane.
5: Evaluating to Route 9 down to one lane, ETC.

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0: Fly car one, I'm out at Fox Hollow Road. 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
2: 269 is en route to 55 Merritt Boulevard.
1: That's the ambulance.
0: One CCA is 15 minutes, 25 minutes.
1: 15, fly car 1, you copy.
0: Negative, people are over talking.
1: 15,
0: 1-5.
1: 1-5. Epirus, ambulance 269, you're responding to Studio 6, 1814. Your agency have an ALS unit, or you want to check and advise if it's needed? It's possibly a panic attack for the caller.
2: We are BLS and 23 minutes away.
1: Okay. You have an ALS unit responding from your agency. That's a question. Do you have an ALS unit responding with your agency? If ALS is needed.

0: 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You can go back to one.
1: Tubulus, Hudson Regional. I parked my Tubulus in Hudson 18. Responding just to your location.
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Repeating to Beacon Volunteer 8279, request to assist 71. They're on the scene of an 83-year-old female feeling ill and weak, possible AFib, 54 Leonard Street, apartment 207, 1819, 14.

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East Fishkill Station 1 area, East Fishkill Medic 1, priority 193-year-old male, possible stroke, facial droopiness and paralysis, 20 Brown Road, crushing Marion Avenue, Queen Anne Lane. 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

Now we're going to Red Hook and Empress Party 1 for 20-year-old male overdose of an unknown substance is not alert. 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

912 High Park EMS, Rhinebeck, Jamesville, Mutual Aid to Red Hook. 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

0: 9 in the city, begin fire on my fire alarm. 86 Sergeant Avenue, across Cedar Madison Place and Walcott Avenue. Repeating to city, begin fire on my fire alarm. Lloyd residence, 86 Sergeant Avenue. Smoke detector. 1851, 1454.
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That's a 911 to Arlington headquarters area, 3211 Medic 1, Priority 1. 90-year-old female not breathing, Vassar Gardens, 107 Fulton Avenue, between Fulton Court, South Grand Avenue, apartment B as in boy 2. Repeating to Arlington headquarters area, Priority 1, 90-year-old female not breathing, Vassar Gardens, 107 Fulton Avenue, apartment B as in boy 2. 06-14-56.

0: LA 10 Medic 1 responding 1906. 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
1: Copy,

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1: For now, if I need him, I'll give
0: 1907.

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0: 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Party 1, 63 O'Malley, not breathing, 47 Old Route 55, crossing to Wooden Lane and Osborne Hill Road. Repeating to
1: arrive at
0: 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Party 1, 61, 63 O'Malley. 47 Old Route 55 at 1921, 1461.

0: 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That's
1: the Netherlands 1, you're off the shift change, 1922,
2: 1454. That's 912, Town of Options, EMS, New Hanek, Tech Fire District, Party 1. 80-year-old female, rectal hemorrhage, 3 James Place, Southport Drive, Rockingham Farms Development. 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

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Repeating to Roosevelt Station 3, Area, on my fire alarm, Hospice House, 542 Violet Avenue, 1933, 1461.

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312 responding. Southeast 312 responding in 1938. 15 on the scene, 1938, 1464.

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Ready for a 79-year-old male who has fallen from lift assist. 93 Olin Road between Morrow Way and Dead End. Reaching to Stanford Ambulance. Priority 4, 79-year-old male fallen needing a lift assist. 93 Olin Road, 1944, 1456.

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1: Four-year-old female facial laceration from scraping the store shelf. The 7266 progress for a feature of South Grand Avenue in Boulevard, repeating C91. Restore priority for four-year-old facial laceration from scraping against a store shelf. The 7-Eleven 266 Hooker Avenue, Crossroads, Grand Avenue, Whittier Boulevard, 1956.

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Priority 2, a 96-year-old female has fallen with a head injury. It's Connick Graham and nursing 3 Summit Court off of Route 52. Repeating to 10 officially MS from station 2 area. Priority 2, a 96-year-old female has fallen with a head injury. It's Connick Graham and nursing 3 Summit Court, the Vanderbilt unit, room 211. 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